0: Mira.
1: Oh baby, I'm thinking maybe that you were always a piece of shh. You're rubbing your dirt on everyone's curd. 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
0: Okay.

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You got the fuck yourself. You want it in, and now I'm gonna get down, right? You got the fuck yourself. You want it in, and now I'm gonna get down, right? 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You want it in, and now I'm gonna get down, right? 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